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4, 5, 6, 7, 8.

Positive Dummerson Rescue Inc. to respond to I-91 northbound, mile marker 14.8. Need DSC on scene at a 60 to 65-year-old male disoriented. Meeting for Dummerson Rescue Inc. I-91 northbound, mile marker 14.8. Need DSC on scene at a approximately 60-year-old male disoriented. Stop right on, TAC 1.

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1: Graphic Car 1. Wanted to let you know that we went down and checked that area that was flooding down by the Danbury town line. DOT is currently on site.

Service for weather so far going across the ambulance. Respond 52 Hilltop Boulevard in Weathersfield. 93-year-old male. Probably is possibly having a stroke. Does not have a stroke history. Familial though. Mumbling, nonsensical. Unknown facial droop. Is conscious and breathing. Also has an ongoing lung issue. Suspect got off the medication Eliquis as well. For Weathersfield Fire, going across the ambulance response, 52 Hilltop Boulevard in Weathersfield, 93-year-old male, caller believes possibly is having a stroke, no stroke history, is nonsensical, not very alert, is mumbling, unknown facial droop, does have a lung issue, he is conscious and breathing, also got off of Eliquis, Cybertown 2026.

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0: 85, you're en route 2028. An update for you. The other dispatcher's going through more stroke questions. Male is mumbling, not responding accurately, having difficulty with speech. Left side of his body is not moving, non-diabetic, no recent injury, trauma, or illness.
1: Receive.

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0: 954, Death Ambulance, second call, responding 1717, Charlotte Long Street. Jump level call, 78-year-old female lethargic, difficulty breathing. 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Jump level call, 78-year-old female lethargic, difficulty breathing. 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

0: 9-4, Jaffrey Rescue, response 1717 Charlon Street. Delta Lima call, 28-year-old female, lethargic, difficulty breathing, 1682 responding from MCH. The beam for Jaffrey Rescue, 17 Charlon Street, for Delta Lima call, 28-year-old female, difficulty breathing, 1682 responding from MCH. They're operating on 752 Cross Street, Spritter Street, 615-32.
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0: 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A 78-year-old female lethargic with stroke-like symptoms. Repeating for Jaffrey Ambulance personnel, ALS requested to meet 1682 on scene at 17 Charbonne Street. For a Delta level call, 78-year-old female lethargic, stroke-like symptoms. You can operate on 752 Cross Street, River Street, 6415-140.
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9-1. Correction, 16-1, you're responding.

Watson.

notice for Claremont Fire and Golden Cross to respond to the area of Main Street at Route 103 for a motor vehicle accident. It's going to be a hit and run. Party is not injured. Again, tone is for Claremont Fire and Golden Cross to respond to the area of Main Street, correction, Plains Street and Route 103 for a motor vehicle accident. Party is not injured. She was involved in a hit and run. PD is on a separate scene with the striking party. Timeout is 20:48.

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Sound is for Rockingham. Responding bill falls to one hospital court for an odor of propane in the building. That's for Rockingham. The responding bill falls to one hospital court for an odor of propane in the building. Hospital court runs off of Old Terrace. 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
1: That's coming back on a white 2015 Kia Optima to a Frank and Kevin Patterson out of Westminster. It is a valid registration.
0: 400, can you go again with the make and model?
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0: 415-2C1. No alarm sounding at 1 High Street. Panel is in normal. I believe it's going to be related to a possible transformer explosion in Hillsboro. I'll be clear.
1: I'll take
0: here.

Arthur Charles Town, respond to 149 Great Country Road to assist police on scene. Arthur Charles Town, respond to 149 Great Country Road to assist police on scene. To be at the end of Great Country Road, which runs off of River Road. Up and down, TAC 1, 2118, KCF 415.

0: Bell's Falls, Commander, putting you under control. You have a tech on scene. And speed coming out, scene 2121. 54C5, 15, 54C5.
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0: 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Do you have the message?

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Still alarmed. 22, Boulder Drive in Canaan. Carbon monoxide detector activation. Canaan fire. 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Timeout 2129.

0: Hanover Station 1. Still alarm. 6. Maynard Street in Hanover. McLaughlin. Thomas. Goldstein. Bird 1. Alarm activation. Hanover Station 1. Still alarm. 6. Maynard Street in Hanover. McLaughlin. Thomas. Goldstein. Bird 1. Alarm activation. Timeout 2131.
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0: 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Got a large three-story masonry golf course. Got control from two sides. Please investigating, establishing main street command.
1: Company's on scene. Nothing's going. From two sides, we'll be investigating. 21:37.

0: 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Something is under control.
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Monterey 901. Yes, I know, Monterey 901. From Manchester, we were able to get another ambulance. Okay.

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1: You can show me clear, negative contact.
2: Do we have a BOL out for that call?
1: 400, go again. 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Full static.
2: Do we have a BOL out for that check the welfare call?
1: Negative. 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It came initially from Claremont.
2: Okay, 10-5.
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Hanover Fire, to the Tampa Police Zone, for your response to Main Street of Grand Hanover Fire, to the Tampa Police Zone, no responses to fire. 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

Lufthansa for Charlestown Rescue, Golden Cross Division 1, to respond 117 of Woodrise Road, apartment 12, South Level Call, 20 Hill Mail, not conscious, is breathing. Getting Tundra 4, Charlestown Rescue, Golden Cross Division 1, to respond to 117 Woodrise Road, apartment 12, South Level Call, 28-year-old male, not conscious, is breathing. Woodrise Road runs off of Lover's Lane, up around TAC 1, 2300 KC at 4 and 5.

fire. Westerly fire. Still along Theodore Wire down. 1323, Middlebrook Road in Westerly. Korean roadway. No power line involved there. Berkshire fire. Westerly fire. Still along Theodore Wire down. 1323, Middlebrook Road in Westerly. Korean roadway. No power line involved there. Timeout 2300.

Jumper South Tower, ask you to respond 117 to Woodrise Road, apartment 12, South for the call, 20-0 male non-conscious is breathing. 3 Jumper South Tower, ask you to 117 Woodrise Road, apartment 12, South for the call, 20-0 male non-conscious breathing. Woodrise Road runs off of Lover's Lane, operate on TAC 1, 2304 KC at 415. Golden Cross A5, you're responding. 54C5 responding, 2304.

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0: Golden Cross 85, 4 and 5, Golden Cross 85.
1: Westerly fire, westerly fire. Still alarm 3 or wire down. 1323, Middlebrook Road in Westerly. Tree and roadway, no power line involvement. Burfier fire, westerly fire. Still alarm 3 or wire down. 1323, Middlebrook Road in Westerly. Tree and roadway, no power line involvement. Timeout 2306.
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Still alarm. 378 North Main Street in Bradford. 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Still alarm. 378 North Main Street in Bradford. 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Fire alarm first floor front. Timeout 2313.

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Go ahead. Going to be off on scene, large, two-story, wood frame, nothing showing from two sides. We'll be off investigating. People have been in. Nothing showing from two sides.

0: 4-5, Southbound. Southbound, come in.
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0: 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All Bradford units are cleared. 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
1: As I pass Weatherby towards Bellows Falls, you are now very clear.

Piper Charles Tower Rescue, going across Division 1. Respond to 107 Lovers Lane, apartment 106, Delta Little Call, 30-year-old female, difficulty breathing, left the 4th century. Being Tony Piper Charles Tower Rescue, Golden Cross Division 1. Respond to 107 Lovers Lane, apartment 106, Delta Little Call, 70-year-old female, difficulty breathing, left the 4th century. Cross streets are Cedar Road, upper downtown, 411 minutes, KCF 415.

0: 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Subject took a cannabis product earlier in the day and is now having extreme anxiety and has stopped responding to 911 on the phone.
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Cross Street, Meadowview Road, operate on 752, 53 minutes, KCF 415.

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Time of 0250.

ambulance. 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On MO. Pain an ambulance. 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On MO. Timeout 0251.

0: Responding to Zephyr.
1: Responding to Zephyr 252. This originally came on 184 Turnpike Road North in Fairley. However, address does not exist, so I believe that it's actually going to be in Zephyr. Call originally came in from the alarm company as being 184 Turnpike Road North in Fairley. However, that address does not exist. I believe that it is actually in Stafford, but it is near Fairley.
0: Copy.

I'm responding. I copied your message about the fairly discrepancy. It is in Zephyr, but it does have a fairly accurate. Please do make that.

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1: Rescue's responding.

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Dakotas for Claremont Fire, Golden Cross, respond to 220 Main Street, apartment 2, Delta level medical call, going to be for a 59-year-old female, conscious, breathing, difficulty breathing, and clammy. Tone is for Golden Cross, Claremont Fire, to respond to 220 Main Street, apartment 2, 59-year-old female, conscious, breathing, difficulty breathing, and clammy. Time of tone, 448.

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0: 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We'll be providing a driver for the ambulance. Engine 3 will be responding to VRH.
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1: 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Engine 3 returning.
0: 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Engine 3 returning, 513.

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1: Thank you for your recorded 572.

Stand by for tone. Bowser 135, respond Route 5 North in the area of Bruce Carney Drive for a large tree that's blocking three quarters of the road on Route 5 near the Harpoon entrance. Confirm no wires. Police on scene requesting fire to respond and cut it up. Again, Thomas 4, Windsor Fire, respond Route 5 North in the area of the Harpoon entrance in Windsor for a large tree blocking three quarters of the roadway. No wires. Police on scene requesting fire to come cut it up at 533.

0: 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When's attack 22? Attack 22 A1 on scene.
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0: Windsor Ambulance 1.
1: This is Windsor A1, go ahead, dispatch.
0: I report of a small brush fire on the east side of Route 5, an area of Richard Lane, a small pile of smoldering. Do you know of any burn permits in that area?
1: None to my knowledge. We can check it out.
0: Proceed. I will dispatch you out. Do you want a tone, or are you all set?
1: We should be all set. If you could have TAC-22 as well, head that way.
0: TAC-22, copy.
2: TAC-22, copy direct.

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1: This is A1, go ahead with transmission.
0: Are you clear of the service call on Route 5, Parkwood?
1: That is affirmative. We are clear and we'll be responding to this next one.
0: Copy. Responding to the brush fire 609.

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1: Go ahead.
0: CD advised that looks like a previous burn, small burn that was pushed down. It's reigniting. It's not a brush fire.
1: Received. Yeah, I'm on scene. Can confirm PD. We'll be investigating a little bit.
0: It seems that's getting fixed up.
2: Offered.
0: Windsor A1.
2: A1's going to be on scene, same traffic.
0: On scene, 611.

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0: Can you show us under control? We are extinguishing the remainder of the pile. Could you mark this down as an illegal burn? There is construction debris scattered throughout the pile.
1: We'll mark this as an illegal burn. There's construction material scattered around the pile. We'll be extinguishing at 6:16 under control.

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It's 4567.

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0: Pile's been extinguished. It's going to be smoldering for a little bit. TAC 22A1 will be clear, returning to quarters.
1: Been extinguished. Pile will be smoldering for a bit. You and A1 are clearing 626.

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0: 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I can remain coverage unless I find something when I get there.
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1: Negative, I was waiting for a better location. So.
0: It's about a 10-inch tree down right at the four-way intersection of Gulf, Mount Vernon. It is down on the power lines and communication. For you to get a hold of them, get an ETA. I'm not even sure how we would redirect traffic from four different directions with this.
1: Creepy. I'll see if I can have someone let us know.
0: Also, try to get one for coverage, please.
1: Creepy. Goodbye.

0: 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Utility's out at Gulfstream Mount Vernon for a tree on the line. Repeating this one for Springfield, we need one for safety coverage. Utility is out at Gulf and Mount Vernon for a tree on the line.
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2: Ryan, can you throw a handful of cones in something and run to the bottom of Gulf where it comes out onto Mineral and block that off, and also the top of Gulf and block that off, and I'll stay on Mount Vernon with the utility for now.
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0: Three Mountain Power is notified, they said about an hour ETA. And are you all set with cones if you have that, or would you like an officer to head up?
1: Somebody that's available with your shift change going on that has a handful of cones and they want to put some cones out at the bottom of Gulf and the top of Gulf, we can leave the ambulance in service. I had two with me that I've put out on Mount Vernon. I'm going to relocate to the top of Gulf just to keep traffic from coming down.
0: Repeat, thank you.
1: Just until we get cones set out, then we'll all clear.

0: Dispatch E3.
1: Going
0: to be on the air responding to the bottom of Wolf Street. Put up, go.
1: Utility, you need us to do Mount Vernon or Gulf Street?

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1: A3 from utility. Go ahead. Why don't you put Collins at the bottom of Gulf and the intersection of School and Mount Vernon to send people on Mount Vernon down School, and I will stage at the top of Gulf awaiting the PD. Dispatcher utility, if you could send your officer to the top of Gulf, that'd be great.
2: Received, thank you.

barely fire. Still alarm. Mile marker 90 north and would state 91 fairly. CT, been smoking. Barely fire. Still alarm. Mile marker 90 north and would state 91 fairly. CT, been smoking. Timeout 0705.

0: suffered fire. Still alarm. 539 MH27 Northford, Unit F1. Cattle, John. Fire alarm. Northford fire. Still alarm. 539 MH27 Northford, Unit F1. Cattle, John. Fire alarm. Timeout 0707.
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0: 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Motor vehicle accident, pickup truck versus school bus, possible entrapment. 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That's Marlboro, Chester County Ambulance. Route 12 at Webb Depot Road. Motor vehicle accident, pickup truck versus school bus. You do have entrapment. The truck is reported on fire. Be operating on TAC 1, KCF 4577.
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1: 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Vehicle's no longer smoking. The operator refusing any fire assistance. You may cancel. Or your wishes on cancellation, so another deputy.

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2: 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Nothing evident from 3-5.

0: 3-1. C1, you're responding. Update. Yep, two vehicles, one a school bus pickup truck. Heavy damage to both vehicles. Appears students are off the bus. Unknown on entrapment. I did have a vehicle, a pickup truck on fire. You do have multiple injuries. I was going to initiate a level 2 MCI. Did you copy that message?
1: County E6, go ahead with your traps. Fire. Entrapment is a fatality. We have 13 children, fatal injuries, regarding multiple ambulances, level 2 MCI.

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1, copied, you're in command. 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Are we talking Monadnock? 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
0: 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And they do have a message. You will have a rep coming to the scene there from the school district. I'm not sure who that will be, though.

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2: you. 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

Marlboro, command advising you are all set for the ambulances you have on the scene. Any ambulance not on scene yet can return. 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You are not on scene at this time. 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
1: Lebanon ambulance, medical call Delta level, 47, Greenfoot Drive in Grantham, 84-year-old male with normal breathing, possible AFib weak. Grantham squad, Lebanon ambulance, medical call Delta level, 47, Greenfoot Drive in Grantham, 84-year-old male with normal breathing, possible AFib weak. Timeout 0757.
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confirm some information here. You'd like the parents of the injured students to respond to Cheshire to the receiving station. Are there other students being transported that are uninjured somewhere? Good. 806.

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Four, returning. 809.

0: 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Just 31 on the semi.
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0: Area's been overhauled. Command will be terminated. Apparatus returning.
1: Area's been overhauled. Command is terminated. Apparatus returning. 823.

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response, 300 Romy Road, Plymouth Canyon, unit room 409, Bravo over call, 93 Romeo following a Hendrix. Repeating, 30 people ambulance, a second call. Respond to 300 Romy Road, memory care unit, room 409. Bravo over call. 93 Romeo, following a Hendrix. 48, 3415.

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Just on the 300 River Mead Road, number stating room 409. Bravo over call, 93 Romeo, following Henninger. 849, KK 45.

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1: A3 is transporting one to Springfield Hospital.
0: A3, you're transporting. Mark, are you going to be able to be my coverage?
1: That's affirmative. We can be in service in about 5 minutes. You can show A3 off the hospital 0.3 miles.
0: A3, I have it. Thank you. 938. Springfield Dispatch announcing the calls will now be covered by A3 crew.

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24A1, Glenn and I know, 942.

0: 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Timeout 0946.
1: Upper Valley Ambulance 4 responding at 945. The caller believes this to be a lift assist.

officers that were injured. I want to see, believe they have somebody coming over to the residence to assist them and advise that we just need to continue, but we're probably almost off if we want to continue.

0: quarter to 401. Can you respond to Breakneck Hill near Birch Drive for a motor vehicle accident? Sounds like it's a three-wheeled vehicle. Male injured with a compound fracture. Ambulance and fire are en route.
1: Charleston, Golden Cross, Division 1. Respond to Breakneck Hill Road near Birch Drive. For a motor vehicle accident, Delta will call you of a 45-year-old male, not alert, down in the roadway. 29 KK45.

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1: Okay, copy that.

0: 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A3. A3 is clear of the hospital, returning.
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0: Golden Hawk, A2, responding. 982.

Police on 4, Charleston. Respond to Breakneck Hill Road in the area of Birch Drive. Motor vehicle accident, 45-year-old male, not alert, down the roadway with a broken femur. Repeating, retail for Charleston. Respond to Breakneck Hill Road in the area of Birch Drive. Motor vehicle accident, 45-year-old male, down the roadway, not alert. 954, KJ415.

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Repeating from North Walpole, respond mutual aid into Charlestown. 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
1: Rick?
0: Do we know if rescue sign on yet? We need someone ASAP.
1: I believe they just toned out North Walpole to come assist. Let me call Golden Cross to see what they're doing.
0: 5. We have one male, barely breathing, conscious, not conscious.
2: North Walpole, and have a helicopter coming. North Walpole, we can redirect to the LV.

5401, PD is off on the scene, reporting that the subject is barely breathing. I have North Walpole responding scene. Would you like Springfield to an LV?

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1: 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I did notify Mutual Aid to possibly start sending dirt.
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Also wanted to let you know that we do have life flight en route. Four Cross 8, you have a message. 54 Engine 1, go ahead.

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0: 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Lifeline call confirmed, 88-year-old female call. Bridge Rescue, Jaffrey, heavy alerts, 114, Middle Winchendon Road. Lifeline call confirmed, 88-year-old female call. Air spots will be Todd Hill Road, 1011, KCO 45.
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1: John, it's Will. What's the matter?
2: Reassuring that I'm getting three-inch stone for Will Dean.
1: Yeah, 3-inch ditch stone, if that's what he told you to go get, St. Pierre, yeah.
2: Okay, I knew it was 3-inch, I wanted to make sure it was stone, not short pack.
1: No, stone. Ditch for a ditch. You don't want to put sure pack in a ditch.
2: No, alright, I'll get stone then.
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3: 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We've been cleared returning.
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Hanover Station 1. Still alarmed. 5. Oxford in Hanover. Sadie Needle attacks the McLean. Fire alarm. Hanover Station 1. Still alarmed. 5. Oxford in Hanover. Sadie Needle attacks the McLean. Fire alarm. Time. Out 10:32.

Romeo Registry. Go ahead, Engine 3. Engine 3 Tower, on the phone. Engine 3 in the tower, respond to 5, that's not the same. 33. Two activations of room 408 and another.

New York University. On scene, four-story dormitory, building evacuated, there's nothing showing from the east side of the building. We're investigating on altitude. On scene, investigating 1037.

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1: No.
0: You've been cleared by command. We're remaining on the air.

Opponent for Londonderry. Respond to 1751 Middletown Road for a fuel unpounding. Residents is evacuated. Repeating for Londonderry. Respond to 1751 Middletown Road. Fuel unpounding. Residents is evacuated. 1047, stay at 9 o'clock.

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ambulance responding 6 baby or ab. It can be for male subject, 53 years of age, severe nerve pain, subject is unable to walk. In Tony's 4 Winter ambulance responding number 6 Xavier Avenue. It's going to be for a 53-year-old male. Severe nerve pain. Subject's unable to walk. Timeout is 10:54.

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0: 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We're clear of that fire alarm. 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

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Marcy Hill Road.

3. 3. 3. 3. 3. 3. 3. 3. 3. 3. 3. 3. 3. 3. 3. 3. 3. 3. 3. 3. 3. 3. 3. 3. 3. 3. 3. 3. 3. 3. 3. 3. 3. 3. 3. 3. 3. 3. 3. 3. 3. 3. 3. 3. 3. 3. 3. 3. 3. 3. 3. 3. 3. 3. 3. 3. 3. 3. 3. 3. 3. 3. 3. 3. 3. 3. 3. 3. 3. 3. 3. 3. 3. 3. 3. 3. 3. 3. 3. 3. 3. 3. 3. 3. 3. 3. 3. 3. 3. 3. 3. 3. 3. 3. 3. 3. 3. 3. 3. 3. 3. 3. 3. 3. 3. 3. 3. 3. 3. 3. 3. 3. 3. 3. 3. 3. 3. 3. 3. 3. 3. 3. 3. 3. 3. 3.

Marlboro Command. Vehicles removed. Marlboro units turning 1104. TCO phone's fine.

On the toll, Golden Cross, Division 1. Responding to trial found there, 36 Cummings Ave. For a medical arm activation from a GPS pendant with no contact. Completing at Golden Cross, Division 1. Responding to trial found there, 36 Cummings Ave. For a medical arm activation from a GPS pendant with no contact. 104, KJ 415.

Golf Cross A2. Golf Cross A2, you're responding. In Golf Cross A2, GPS sending is showing 36 coming to Ave. We don't have that in the map. The subscriber's home address is 20 coming to Ave.

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1: 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Golden Cross 82, clear scene, accident or activation, 11 right.

Tampa Valley Ambulance 3. Upper Valley Ambulance 3 is 1041 to Potter's Farm, 011 12.

personnel has to respond to 146 Ruby Lane, apartment number 17. That's 146 Ruby Lane, apartment number 17. 63-year-old female vomiting. Ludlow House personnel, please respond.

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3: 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They come up the hill, they'll see the Sugar House South sign.

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0: 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Let's cross Crown Road, 1135, 6214.
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CF-15, 1138.

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One male complaint of neck pain, fluids are leaking, vehicles are in the roadway. Time your turn is 11:39.

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He is now conscious. Repeating London Air Ambulance. Respond to the area of 7511 Vermont Route 11. 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
1: 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I'm going to take a call.
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0: 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Cross Street, Hancock Road, 404, station 415.
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1: Second Street for a possible illegal burn. Come every time it's 1207.
0: We have it. Call came directly from a patient. We do not have a room number.
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2: 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We'll be on scene for a few more minutes.
1: Copy that, under control. On scene for a few more minutes.
0: Service.

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1: Go ahead.
2: Steve has been turned over to Vermont State Police. Command terminated. All RL units clear.
1: Copy that. Units clear. Team's been turned over to VSP at 1210.
2: Do we have any permits out in that area?
3: Stand by.

0: Bravo dispatch, Waldo 82.
1: Waldo 82.
0: A2 is going to be off at Rowan and then they know.
1: Ending was 26.6.

0: Carpet is fast, Chester A1 on Scutney.
1: Chester A1, go ahead.
0: A1's off at Springfield.
1: Copy that, Chester A1, emerge Springfield.
0: Alright, we're going to be off at Springfield.
1: Sorry, off at Springfield.

0: my alarm prevention 3. We'll be off in the area investigating. C-10 will have command.
1: Area investigating. C-10 has command. 1213.
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0: Rochester, ambulance second call, 17 Parker Street, bottom floor, alpha level, 65-year-old female, ill subject. 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

0: 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Engine 3 is returning.
1: Fire extinguished. 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Engine 3's returning. 1219.

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1: Meeting, retail to Winchester Ambulance, also Cheshire County, 17 Parker Street, bottom floor, Alpha

0: Whenever you get back to Upper Valley Ambulance.
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0: We are back to Quarters.
1: Quarters.

Howard Chester Ambulance. Responding to 225 Pleasant Street, the Timothy Story, 28-year-old female, carefully just, subject is stuck on the toilet. She is unable to move due to pain in her groin area on the right-hand side. Impounded for Chester Ambulance, responding to 225 Pleasant Street, Timothy Story, 28-year-old female, carefully just, subject is stuck on the toilet. She is unable to get up due to pain in the groin area, right inside. Time out. 12:22.

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That's how we do it.

reports of fire in your sense area, Vermont Route 131, in the Redbird and Weathersfield report of smoke in the area of this intersection in the woods. No flames seen. Again, Weathersfield Fire, your sense area, Vermont Route 131 and Golden Ridge Road in Weathersfield. Caller sees smoke in the area of this intersection in the woods. No flames seen. Time your tone to be 1229.

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0: You can put out a cancellation call for that. That's a permit that was given in town.
1: We had no burn permits on file.

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1: That's affirmative. We have it documented in our count files. Harper dispatched yesterday, too.
0: Chester ambulance, too.
1: A2 is going to be en route.
0: Copy, Chester, 1-2, en route.

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1: Hartford Dispatch, Chester A2.

rescued, Chester County Ambulance, 75 Marcy Hill Road, Alpha Level, 82-year-old male with a leg injury. 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This cross will be Route 12, 1243, it's hip 1-5.

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0: 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Can you copy my last?
1: That's affirmative. We just copy and pretty sure we're going to get that.
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0: Springfield A3 is off with Chester Ambulance. 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

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Still alarm. 10, Ivy Lane in Hanover, Unit 217. Zimmerman, fire alarm. Hanover Station 1. Still alarm. 10, Ivy Lane in Hanover, Unit 217. Zimmerman, fire alarm. 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
1: Kilo, French 3.
0: Inch 3, Tower 1, responding 10 Ivy.
2: Medic College, Chester will be following to the ER.
1: General fire alarm, and then one showing smoke detector room 217. Again, smoke detector room 217.
0: 217, good copy.
1: Chester dispatch to Chester ambulance 2.
2: Chester 8-2, go ahead.
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2: Affirmative.
1: Thank you.

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1: Command over, engine 3.
0: Arriving four-story dormitory with nothing showing from three sides. Building evacuated. They'll be investigating on the 2.
1: Command over, engine 3. You're arriving on scene. Nothing showing from three sides. You're investigating. Going off to 1327.

Central Valley ambulance. So. Upper Valley ambulance. Back to order.

0: Under control, that's our Harrisburg. 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
1: Alarm system reset, we're clear. Engine 3 is going to be remaining on the airport inspection. Tower's returning to port.
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3: Yeah, 11, go ahead.
2: Could you grab another do not enter sign and just, when you do, make sure that the holes are positioned in the right spot so that the sign's not crooked?
3: I will look and see.
4: Heading 3 clear. 1343.
2: Again, sorry.
3: At an angle. Like the road closed sign, same thing. You put it at an angle.
2: No, I mean, somebody stamped the do not enter opposite to where the holes are, so it's literally like sideways instead of right side up.

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0: A2 is clear returning. Can you also put us off at Springfield at 1330?
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Alpha Valley Ambulance 3, you're on and responding. 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Be advised, your patient did fall down, hit his head. He lost consciousness, but he's now conscious, and he's not allergic to bees. Thank you.

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Catholic Test Squad, medical call, 583, Kemp Plum Road in Turin. 55-year-old male stung by bees, fell and hit his head. 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Timeout 14-0-0.

dispatch Alpha Valley, ambulance 3 and ambulance 4. 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

5, Chopper Valley, ambulance 3. 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Ambulance 3, another update. 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Off the roof.

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1: Hanover Station 1, still alarm trio wire down, 141, Lime Road in Hanover, David Bello's residence, 3 on wires, smoking. Hanover Station 1, still alarm trio wire down, 141, Lime Road in Hanover, David Bello's residence, 3 on wires, smoking. Timeout 1409.
0: Go ahead, Hill Street. If you can let me know when the tracks are clear, and I'll call them back.
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0: Driving at 141 Lime Road. There is a small dead tree leaning against the primary smoking. There is no traffic hazard. The road is open. The power company is going to need to be notified.
1: They have been notified. Small dead tree on the primary smoking. No traffic hazard. Which is just returning into the street.
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testing, 1, 2, 3, 4, 5. 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

0: That's three. Upper Valley Ambulance, 3. Inbound 3, Tranquility 1, V8, 30. Long with 1 to V8, my list is 1433. Go ahead, Ambulance 4.
1: 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I believe it must have kicked the power off as it's no longer smoking.

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1455.

Peterborough, 123 Taggart Lane, for an order of gas in the building. Repeating, coming for Peterborough, 123 Taggart Lane, for an order of gas in the building. Cross street is 123, up at an angle of 1404, take it one time.

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Medical call out to level 49. 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Hanover Station 1. 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Timeout 1501. Hanover Station 1. Mutual Aid Fire Department response. 60, Hanover Street in Lebanon. Engine the scene. Hanover Station 1. Mutual Aid Fire Department response. 60, Hanover Street in Lebanon. Engine the scene. Timeout 1501.

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0: 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Try to find a 2 coverage, please.
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0: Hanover fire into the cancellation zone for your response to Lebanon. Again, Hanover fire into the cancellation zone. No response to Lebanon is required. 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
1: On the spot.

one is 85 off the road for reported wires down across roadway. Repeat, 81 is the truck, and I was responding to 85 off the Brook Road. Reporting wires down across the road. 2204, KCF 15.

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Gas burner left on for a couple hours. Hanover Station 1. Still alarm. 7. Giles Drive in Hanover. Unit F3B. RB7094. Gas burner left on for a couple hours. Timeout 1517.

0: 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He has ventilated the apartment, but the apartment complex called us for questions as fast as possible.
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1: 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All units clear and returning.

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Municipal Weathersfield Fire, Golden Cross Ambulance, responding 25 Greenleaf Avenue, Weathersfield. 75-year-old male, consciously breathing normally, fell outside, neighbors found him, unknown injuries. Repeating 4, Weathersfield Fire, Golden Cross Ambulance, responding 25 Greenleaf Avenue, Weathersfield. 75-year-old male, consciously breathing normally, fallen outside, he was found by his neighbors, unknown injuries. Time of tone, 1529.

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feet dispatched to Rutland Town Fire, a second tone. Respond 6019 Drive in Rutland Town. 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
0: Engine 3, ladder 1 will be on detail. Close the bay doors and you'll have the phone.
1: You're on detail? I can stop. I got your door, so 15:55.

0: dispatch from Hanover, ambulance 2.
1: Ambulance
0: 2? Do you know if we have any burn permits out in the area of North Park Street?
1: None that have been registered above.
0: Okay, there's a pretty heavy odor of wood smoke in the area of North Park and Wheelock. Now, if you have a PD unit that's out and about, if they notice anything, they can just get in touch.

your Chester County ambulance, respond to 121 Whipple Hill Road. Meet the state police. Male subject in custody, suffering from an asthma attack. Repeating tones for Richmond Rescue, Chester County ambulance, on 121 Whipple Hill Road. Meet the state police. Male subject in custody, suffering from an asthma attack. Scene is secure. Units can go directly in. Suffering from chest 1.

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Timeout 16:13.

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ATF 415, testing simulcast 1, 2, 3, 4, 5. 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

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We responded 207 to Richmond Road. 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Female subject.

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0: 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Time of 16:25. 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Timeout 16:25.
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0: 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Timeout 1631.
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0: Thomas is a Chaplain ambulance with a medic, 3135 Sawtelle Road, 75 email chest pain. That's the Chaplain ambulance with a medic, 35 Sawtelle Road, 75-year-old female chest pain. CF-15, 1631.
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1: Ambulance 2 responding. Your patient is going to be in the 4th floor women's bathroom. Again, 4th floor women's bathroom.

0: dispatch from Animal Rainbow 2. We're arriving at Wheeler. What's the status of the ambulance 1?
1: Ambulance 1 is
0: still at the hospital. Okay, I wasn't sure if they transported or not.

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1: 3-0, we have 3-1, still there for now. 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
1: Hanover Ambulance 2.
0: Ambulance 2 will be clear of the ED.
1: Ambulance 2, 3, 7, 7, 7, 7, 7.

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heart rate and blood pressure. Okay, Boston, Division 2, responding to all calls, number 73, West Street, 215.

Crawford Station 1. Medical call. 5. Truck drug in Hanover. The claim. You have attacked a baby. Female semi-conscious and vomiting. Hanover Station 1. Medical call. 5. Truck drug in Hanover. The claim. You have attacked a baby. Female semi-conscious and vomiting. Timeout 1754.

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Hanover Station 1, medical call. 5, tough drug in Hanover, McLean, due to a metastasis, female semi-conscious and vomiting. Time bound 1759.

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1: Hanover, go to the Bombard.
0: The Bombard, is there any EMS unit responding to this call or should we get easily?
1: No, there's an ambulance responding. I believe they've been signed off. It's the entrail. They are responding.

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Thank you.

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Respond at 1052 Langdon Road, Delta of a call, 78-year-old male, not alert. Issue 204, Charlestown Rescue, Golden Cross Division 1. To respond to 1052 Langdon Road, Delta of a call, 78-year-old male, not alert. The cross streets are Old Chester Turnpike, southbound on Track 1, 1823, exit 4 and 5.

0: This is Southtown Rescue to respond to 1052 Wangin Road, Delta Global Call from East Romeo, South Alert. This is Southtown Rescue, respond to 1052 Wangin Road, Delta Global Call from East Romeo, South Alert. 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

0: 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Delta Local call is unusual male side alert. That's for Golden Cross Division 1 to respond to Charles Town, 1052 Wankton Road. Delta Local call is unusual male side alert. Cross streets are only just returned by the operator on TAC 1, 1826, PC of 4 and 5.
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8-12, Delta 11, call 17-year-old male, dot alert. 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

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Press KK1, answer.

0: Echo dispatch, craft 13. Yeah, I'm en route to a strong odor off of someone burning trash in a stove at the intersection of Riddle Hill and Williams Hill. I'll let you know what happens when I get there.
1: Would you like to tell
0: us? Hold on the phone till I figure out what's going on.

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Manchester Ambulance, Chester County Ambulance Automatic. 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Keep police on scene, psych eval. Getting phones for Winchester Ambulance, Chester County EMS Automatic. Respond to Winchester to 221 back Ashwood Road. 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Operate on 752, your cross streets are Burt Hill Road, 1857, KCF 415.

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1: For Tampa Valley Ambulance, responding Wilmington, number 30 Mill Street, 46-year-old male, difficulty breathing. Repeating for Tampa Valley Ambulance, responding Wilmington, number 30 Mill Street, 46-year-old male, difficulty breathing. Operate on 768 Cross Street is Chamber Street, Chapter Street, 1859, 8415.

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Thank you, Bar Rescue on back at 1902.

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Ann Arbor Station 1. Medical call Omega Level 5, White Pine Oval in Hanover, Unit F2B. 68-year-old female accidental overdose on gabapentin in lorazepam. 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
1: This is unsure exactly what you said for how much testing system got attention in the right there. Tonight is a

fire, tri-village fire, brush fire, 349, fairground load and touring, Clint's fire station, tree on fire in small field, not spreading yet, Clint's fire, tri-village fire, brush fire, 349, fairground load and touring, Clint's fire station, tree on fire in small field, not spreading yet, timeout 1913.

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0: Street.
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0: 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He's at 12450 Old Claremont Road, getting numerous calls about it.
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1: On Claremont Road, the PD to Old Claremont. 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

0: Stone is 4-0 Windsor, ambulance responding 84 Cub Court Windsor. 25-year-old male, conscious, blood breathing normally, coming out of a seizure. 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
1: Fourth floor.

0: Harper's a sad injury one.
1: Ambulance one.
0: Officer, I guess you can stand by for now.
1: Where was DSS?
0: I'm not sure. I do know that she was climbing down the fire escape in the back of the vessel. Officer, that would be down Webster.
1: Where was DSS? Where was DSS? Dispatch 11 ending in 1-2.
0: 11 and 8-0-2.
1: We are transporting 1 to Dartmouth starting at 0.
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0: emergency. 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